0: 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In Schwäbisch Hall die 97.5 oder im Livestream weltweit unter störfunk.de.
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3: Oh, yeah, word up. 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
0: 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You're fine, so kind. 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I'm real nervous, but it sure is fun. Come on, baby. It drives me crazy. And this girl is just great balls of fire.

0: love you like I love you should.
1: Yup,
0: fine. So kind. You tell this world that you might, might, might, might. That you might, you might, you might, you might, you might, you might, you might, you might, you might, you might, you might, you might, you might, you might, you might, you might, you might, you might, you might, you might, you might, you might, you might, you might, you might, you might, you might, you might, you might, you might, you might, you might, you might, you might, you might, you might, you might, you might, you might, you might, you might, you might, you might, you might, you might, you might, you might, you might, you might, you might, you might, you might, you might, you might, you might, you might, you might, you might, you might, you might, you might, you might, you might, you might, you might, you might, you might, you might, you might, you might, you might, you might, you might, you might, you might, you might, you might, you might, you might, you might, you might, you might, you might, you might, you might, you might, you might, you might, you might, you might, you might, you might, you might, you might, you might, you might, you might, you might, you might, you might, you might, you might, you might, you might, you might, you might, you might, you might, you might, you might, you might, you might, you might, you might, you might, you might, you might, you might, you might, you might, you might, you might, you might, you might, you might,

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If they give me the right to work, I leave this place. 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

0: Hi, I'm Redman. White people call me Redman. This video is just for content and having fun. Gila House and Rivington Entertainment do not in any way promote violence towards women or men at any time. It is fucking wrong. If you're going through an abusive relationship or going through abuse period, I advise you to seek help, a hotline, or the police. Now I got that out the way. Excuse me.
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I just had to make you look at me. I'm sorry, man. I'm sorry, man. I'm sorry, man. I'm sorry, man. I'm sorry, man. I'm sorry, man. I'm sorry, man. I'm sorry, man. I'm sorry, man. I'm sorry, man. I'm sorry, man. I'm sorry, man. I'm sorry, man. I'm sorry, man. I'm sorry, man. I'm sorry, man. I'm sorry, man. I'm sorry, man. I'm sorry, man. I'm sorry, man. I'm sorry, man. I'm sorry, man. I'm sorry, man. I'm sorry, man. I'm sorry, man. I'm sorry, man. I'm sorry, man. I'm sorry, man. I'm sorry, man. I'm sorry, man. I'm sorry, man. I'm sorry, man. I'm sorry, man. I'm sorry, man. I'm sorry, man. I'm sorry, man. I'm sorry, man. I'm sorry, man. I'm sorry, man. I'm sorry, man. I'm sorry, man. I'm